0: be done.
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2: This one is dedicated to you lovely people. 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What's this one called?
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2: 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But you better not kill the groove, DJ. Gonna burn this goddamn house right down. 4, 3,

Before I fly back to my home planet, I would like one last memory of your beautiful voices raised in Song Palladium. One last solo for me, and then I will be a happy person. I'll start, then it's over to you.

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